just to the point where you just rather be alone. So here's a long. We're both headstrong, no compromise.

0: Ilse, no California. Und es gibt tatsächlich schon Vater gerade Leute, die mir per WhatsApp ins Studio schreiben, was sie so können. Was? Hallo?
1: Save us, so save it now for a better life. Time to pray because time's flying on and on. But if you want to believe in a better life, find a way, try now, and come together with a smile.

0: Ganz neu von dem Freitag, Feel My Love von Take That zusammen mit dem Michael Patrick Kelly. Neuerdings wieder zu viert in dem Fall. Der Michael, ein neues Bandmitglied.
1: The truth is, we're kind of getting used to it. So now it's like, oh, where's Michael? We're looking around for him, you know, when we're going to a room. So, yeah, we'll keep him as long as, I'm sure that we'll have to give him back at some point, but we're going to try and keep him for as long as we can.
0: Der Mark Owen von Take That meint, ja, sie haben sich also schon recht gut an Michael Patrick Kelly gewöhnt und will ihn so lange behalten, wie es irgendwie möglich ist. Auch der Howard Donald schwärmt von der Bodenständigkeit und dass sie eben schon viel gemeinsam haben.
2: But, you know, obviously we come from a similar background, you know, we've had similar situations where we've been together, we've split up, we've got back together, we've had a break and we've come back again.

0: Platz 11.
1: They say the holy water's watered down, and this town's lost its faith. Our colors will fade eventually, so if our time is running out, day after day, we'll make the mundane a masterpiece. Oh my, my, oh my, my love, I take one look at you, you're taking me out.

just to the point where you just rather be alone. So here's a long. We're both headstrong, no crime.

out, San Jose, man. Just let the mountains hold you, let the waves wash you.